0: 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Astro
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Astropath, all out of space. 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Astro reach, beyond the stars. 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Astro black, cosmo earth. 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

traditional melody rise and speed. 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And Cosmodog. Astro Black. And Cosmodog. 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

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Astro Natural, darkness dark. Astro Reach, beyond the stars. Out to endless, endlessness. Astro Black, Cosmo Earth. The universe is in.

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Christy Pistol is here until 10 p.m. Sun Ra, 24 hours. Enjoy it. Coming up next, more Sun Ra. Sun Ra and his Astro Infinity Orchestra with Strange, Strange. Christy Pistol's KFJC.

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Christy Pistols here, Sun Ra 24 Hours. 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
0: equation.
1: The sound of thought is enlightenment.
0: Enlightenment.
1: Magic life. Of tomorrow.
0: Of tomorrow.
1: Backward.
0: Backward.
1: Of the sadness.
0: Of all the sadness.
1: Forward and onward.
0: Forward and onward.
1: The enlightenment is my tomorrow.
0: My tomorrow.
1: Have no claim for sorrow.
0: For sorrow.
1: Hereby.
0: Hereby.
1: My invitation.
0: My invitation.
1: I do invite you.
0: I do invite you.
1: Be of my space world.
0: Be of my space world.
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1: 99 problems all gone in that one joint. 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Trunk rattle with a Mazda, ragged with the Contra. Phantom of the Opera, and I'm standing on a cop's truck, stacking for the long run. And bags packed roadside with the thumb out. Toe tag, don't gag, spit your gum out. Nomadic chrome grabbing when it's danger. 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The label don't like me, but they pay me a grip. And you see how his day going by the state of his wrist. Y'all niggas busy play doing, bet the banker came swinging like, what the fuck you saying? 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Like, I'm gonna fill freckles off your shit.
0: Off your face, sir. 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Off the freckles off your face, sir.
1: You know me, drugs out front, the telly, I'm couch drunk, ready to f*** count fatty and bucks. 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F*** nigga, what's up? I'm at the deli scheming on a Fanta and a Camel Crush, screaming saddle up, I'm get your cattle cut. Pansy, if the fans only local, why them flights transatlantic up? The rice and the patties cooked nice for the chance. Little teeth with the goals bright, the light switches mad at us. Snapchat and panty clad baddies, I'm a bachelor. I'm high and polite, cause polite is in back of us. Right with the same hand, I smack them up with. Stretching out the 15 I had initially. Icky thumb, sticky cush, lit up in a rental Jeep.
0: You can do this all night. Off freckles off your face, sir. We can do this all night. Off freckles off your face, sir.
2: 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And we just heard Earl Sweatshirt with RZA with the track Molasses. And that is from a collection that was put together by this station, I believe, for an event here at Foothill College called Hip Hop for the Hill, Volume 8. And before that was Island Apes with Heil Sailor. And as I'm sure you're aware, well aware by now, we are in the month of Mayhem. And as such, we are running Mayhem specials constantly, basically. And one I would like to inform you of is later today, that's Saturday, Mayhem 23rd, from 12 to 3 p.m. And that is a showcase of Rick Nelson and the Stone Canyon Band. And I can't quite tell who's hosting this. Carson Street. Yes, Carson Street will have that amazing special for you for those 3 hours, and that is an early country rock band, the Stone Canyon Band. And if you don't know them, something that may help conjure them to mind is the Byrds, Graham Parsons, the Flying Burrito Brothers, the Eagles. And yeah, so tune in for that. That's Carson Street hosting Rick Nelson and the Stone Canyon Band, Saturday, Mayhem 23, 12 to 3 p.m. All right. Next, I've got for you a track from Big Black. It's called Kitty Empire. This is 89.7.

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Then he went and bought some beer. Charlie saw an advert for a skiing holiday. Then he went on holiday skiing. He didn't really like the way it tasted. And he ended up spending all of his savings. But that was beside the point.

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He just did what he was told. Everything was simple now. He just bought what he was sold. And he never worried about the fate of his immortal soul. He'd just buy himself a new one when he's gone.

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Charlie.

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Aye, Rastafari say, oh, oh, oh.

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Then they implement methods like fertility destruction, fertility destroyer. So they say they would smuggle the drugs through the booze and through the drinks gear and through the food. So they say through the channel of

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A 5'6" come get your kicks down the corner of Lincoln and a 46. You gotta move. Start rocking, baby. Rockin', rockin', baby. Gonna rock all night. Rock all night. Just wait and see. Yeah.

low flying something there. Oh, there it is. This is an old country song that I recorded a couple years ago called Louisiana Man.

This is another song that I wrote about 2 weeks ago. It's called Easy to Be Free.